0: What's all this about?
1: I love a man.
0: Oh, yeah? 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
0: Grab my glasses, I'm out the door. I'm gonna hit this city.
1: Let's
0: before
1: go.
0: I leave, brush my teeth with a bottle of Jack. Cause when I leave for the night, I ain't coming.

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His eyes are flooded, God, he can't even see. I've hunted this

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Fight the good fight, sting your axe, watch the speaker, lead the packs.